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0: 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When you need a pick-me-up. Won't be long, it's a matter of time. Till you call me, cause you need. Or when you just want to take it easy. Cause you know I've done all the classic stuff and it never works, you know. It's all here, right here on Sabah VFM. Experience Variety. Classic.

0: Sabah VFM Experience Variety. Good afternoon, happy Sunday, happy weekend everyone. And yeah, what are you guys up to this Sunday? Well, hopefully you are doing something that you love with your friends, with your families, because it's the weekend, right? It's time to relax and not to think about work at all, right? Because I know some of y'all are probably getting some work messages on your phone, on WhatsApp, or maybe a call. But hey, it's the weekend, so take it easy, alright? And yeah, good sunny weather here in KK. And later we will be in touch with Met Office for the latest on the weather. And here's Shakira to kick things off. Hips Don't Lie, right here on Sabah VFM. Happy Sunday.
1: We got the refugees. No fighting. No fighting. Shakira.

Sabah VFM Experience Variety, Baby Spice, Emma Bunton asking you guys, what took you so long to decide where are you guys going to have your lunch? Probably because it's the weekend and there are just too many choices to be made, right? So yeah, those of you who are heading for your lunch break, enjoy your lunch everyone, and yeah, happy Sunday, happy weekend. And friendly reminder to our Muslim listeners, Zohar prayer in Kota Kinabalu and its surrounding areas will be at 12:23 p.m. Here's Snow Patrol chasing cars right here on Sabah VFM.

Did you know the hot and dry conditions currently being experienced are the early effects of the most intense phase of El Niño, expected to persist until mid-June? This situation may heighten the risk of drought, haze, and reduced river water levels. Possible health effects include fatigue and low energy, difficulty concentrating, and mood changes. What you can do: limit outdoor activities. If necessary, schedule them after 4 p.m. Stay well hydrated by drinking plenty of water. Practice water conservation. Avoid open burning. And always check your vehicle's coolant and engine oil levels.

0: 2026 FIFA World Cup. The well-known nation in World Cup, Italy, has once again failed to qualify for the World Cup. The four-time world champions have now missed the tournament for the third consecutive time, having also failed to qualify for the 2018 and 2022 editions. Meanwhile, New Zealand, the emerging powerhouse of Oceania football, became the first team to qualify automatically from the Oceania region after FIFA increased the number of World Cup slots allocated to the confederation. Did you know? Walking consistently can strengthen your heart and reduce the risk of cardiovascular disease. It helps improve blood circulation, lower high blood pressure, and keep cholesterol levels under control.
1: Did you know Sebatik Island in the Tawau district is shared by two countries? The island is divided between Malaysia and Indonesia, making it unique not just in geography, but also in the way of life of its people. On the Malaysian side alone, more than 20,000 residents live across 12 villages.
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3: Sabah VFM Experience Variety. Good afternoon. Happy Sunday. Happy weekend, everyone. And time for us to check out how's the weather going to look like today, Sunday, 12th of July. And let's bring in Mr. Dylan, Met Officer on duty today. And yeah, hello, Dylan. How are you doing?
4: Hello, DJ. I'm fine.
3: All right. How's your weekend so far, Dylan?
4: Weekend so far so good.
3: So far so good, yeah.
4: Working on weekend.
3: Working on weekend. Yeah. Both of us are working on weekend. Yeah. So you had a nice breakfast earlier, no?
4: Yes.
3: Definitely, right? Yeah. All right, Dylan, please share with us how's the weather going to look like today.
4: Okay, thank you, DJ. Good afternoon to all VFM listeners. Weather forecast for Sabah on Sunday, 12th of June, July 2026. This afternoon, we are expecting isolated thunderstorm over Sandakan Division, isolated rain in Interior and Kudat Divisions, windy in Labuan and West Coast Division, no rain expected in Tawau Division. At night, isolated thunderstorm expected in Sandakan, Tawau and Interior Divisions, isolated rain in West Coast Division, while Labuan and Kudat Division we expect a windy weather. Over the Sabah waters, for Palawan waters, wind direction from southwest with the speed more than 60 km per hour and the wave height more than 4.5 meter. This condition is dangerous to all shipping and coastal activities, including workers on oil platform. Over the Labuan and Sulu Sea, wind direction from southwest with speed between 50 to 60 km per hour, wave height between 3.5 to 4.5 meters. Both Labuan and Sulu Sea is dangerous to all shipping and coastal activities, including fishing and ferry services. For Celebesi, the wind direction from southwest with the speed between 30 to 40 km per hour and the wave height between 1.5 to 2.5 meters. The maximum temperature expected to be 34 degrees Celsius. Minimum temperature would be 23 degrees Celsius. So that's all weather forecast for VFM listeners. Have a pleasant weekend.
3: All right. Thank you for the update, Dylan. Have a great weekend.
4: Yeah, you too.
3: All right. There you have it. Weather update for today. And we do expect clear weather today here in KK. So yeah, really looking forward for outdoor activities, whether you're going for your run later, you're going for your walk, cycling, fishing, whatever. Today is the day. All right, now back to more music. Here's Janet Jackson, All For You, right here on Sabah VFM.
5: All my girls are lunch.

Some of your FM experience variety. That was Craig David, Insomnia. And one way to avoid sleepless night is to avoid coffee, caffeine, that is, in the afternoon or late at night. Because you know how it is, right? When you consume coffee in the afternoon or in the evening, and you'll be having a sleepless night, and it's not good, alright? Especially because tomorrow is Monday and you need to get back to work. So yeah. Right, folks, here's a recap of the 2026 FIFA World Cup match. In the latest quarterfinal, Argentina defeated Switzerland with a score of 3-1 after extra time, securing their spot in the semi-final. Earlier, England secured their spot in the semi-finals 2-1 in extra time victory over Norway. And the next match is the first semi-final featuring France against Spain, which is scheduled for July 14th at Dallas Stadium. And the day after, July 15th, England will be play in the second semi-final at Atlanta Stadium. And yeah, you can watch all the match live and delayed on RTM Click. Download the app on your smartphone and your smart TV, alright? Free of charge. Now, Cynthia Erivo confirms that she will be attending Ariana Grande's tour in London, and previously she had mentioned that she had been invited to perform on stage with Ariana. So yeah, really looking forward for that performance. In the meantime, here's Ariana Grande, Yes And, right here on Suburb VFM. Happy Sunday, happy weekend, everyone.

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1: Attention! Open burning is not allowed. This includes burning rubbish, bushes, farm waste, and peat soil. Under the Environmental Quality Act 1974, offenders can be fined up to 1 million ringgit, jailed up to 5 years or both. Open burning can cause big fires, haze, and health problems, especially for children and the elderly. Hot and dry weather makes fires spread fast. Do not burn your rubbish. If you see open burning, report it immediately. Taking care of the environment is everyone's responsibility.
2: ...2026 FIFA World Cup. Turkey, which once finished third at the World Cup, returns to the tournament after a 24-year absence. In addition, Norway and Austria have had to wait 28 years to return to the World Cup stage. Meanwhile, Haiti, which made its first World Cup appearance in 1974, and the Democratic Republic of the Congo have both ended a 52-year wait. Most notably, Iraq, a country currently affected by conflict, returns to the World Cup after 40 years.

0: Good afternoon. Salam, Malaysia, my darling. It's Prime and One, and here are the headlines. Number of flood victims in Malacca rises to 983, and Desa Tun Razak PPR among 22 completed upgrading projects. The news in four. The number of flood victims in Malacca continued to rise to 983 people from 312 families as of 8 a.m. today, up from 779 people from 255 families at 9:30 p.m. yesterday. The Social Welfare Department's Info Bencana portal said that the victims comprised 642 adults, 322 children and 19 infants. It added that all the victims have been placed at 6 temporary relief centres, of which 4 are in Malacca Tengah and 2 in Alor Gaja. Well, Prime Minister Datuk Sri Anwar Ibrahim congratulated Barisan Nasional, or BN, on retaining its mandate to form the state government following the 16th Johor state election. In a Facebook post, Datuk Sri Anwar said the mandate entrusted to BN was a responsibility that must be carried out with integrity and in the best interest of the state and the people of Johor. Datuk Sri Anwar also expressed his appreciation to voters and the people of Johor for fulfilling their democratic responsibility and thanked election workers and party machinery for their dedication and efforts throughout the campaign period. Well, DAP Johor will conduct a comprehensive review to determine why it lost several state assembly seats in the 16th Johor election, including Jemantah and Tangka. Party chairman Tony Ching in Facebook post said that DAP will dissect the factors behind each defeat and other contested areas before drawing lessons and addressing its weaknesses. Well, Teo, who is also Deputy Communications Minister, said DAP will press on with its nation-building efforts and continue fighting for the people's rights. Well, a total of 55 candidates lost their deposits after failing to obtain 1/8 of the total number of votes counted for the 16th Johor state election yesterday. Perikatan Nasional, PN, which fielded 33 candidates comprising 16 from Bersatu, 11 from PAS, 5 from Malaysian Indian People's Party, or MIPP, and 1 from Pejuang, had the highest number of candidates losing their deposits with 21. Official results published on the Election Commission's website showed that PN not only failed to expand its influence, but also lost the 3 state seats it won in the 2022 state polls, namely Bukit Kapong, Maharani and Endau. Meanwhile, Parti Bersama Malaysia, a newcomer to the country's political landscape, suffered a major setback as all 15 of its candidates lost their deposits. 7 candidates from the Pakatan Harapan, or PH coalition, also lost their deposits. In addition, all 6 independent candidates, 4 candidates from the Malaysian United Democratic Alliance, MUDA, and the sole candidate representing Parti Orang Asli Malaysia, ASLI, and Parti Sosialis Malaysia, PSM, lost their deposits. MUA Member of Parliament Syed Sadiq Syed Abdul Rahman will learn his fate tomorrow when the Federal Court delivers its decision on the prosecution's final appeal against his acquittal on 4 charges involving funds belonging to Parti Pribumi Bersatu Malaysia's youth wing, Armada. And a 3-member Federal Court bench comprising Court of Appeal President Dato' Sri Abu Bakar Jais and Justices Dato' Che Muhammad Ruzima Ghazali and Dato' Colin Lawrence Sequeira is scheduled to deliver the judgment at 9 a.m. Now, the ruling was initially fixed for June 30th, but was postponed for, or rather after, Justice Che Muhammad Ruzima went on medical leave. Upgrading works at the Desa Tun Razak People's Housing Project, or PPR, costing 9.6 million ringgit, have been completed, making it 1 out of 22 out of the 61 PPR upgrade projects in the capital completed so far. Minister and Prime Minister's Department for Federal Territories, Hannah Yeo, said the project is part of an additional 300 million ringgit approved by the government this year to systematically upgrade all PPRs in the Kuala Lumpur. Now, she told reporters this when inspecting the completed upgrading works at the Desa Tun Razak PPR in Kuala Lumpur today. We'll be back after this.
1: 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Hashtag Satu Bola, Satu Dunia. 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
0: Well, Malaysia-Indonesia bilateral trade is expected to grow by 10% this year to $29.3 billion, supported by expanding cooperation in the halal sector and stronger market access between the two countries. Malaysia's charge d'affaires in Indonesia, Farzami Sarkawi, said the projected growth reflects stronger bilateral halal cooperation, which has expanded collaboration in trade, investment, and human capital development over the past 3 years. Well, he said the cooperation established under a bilateral memorandum of cooperation on halal signed in 2023 has created greater opportunities for both countries to deepen collaboration across various sectors. Well, Iran's Revolutionary Guard Navy fired a naval cruise missile at a vessel after it ignored warnings. Details on the vessel, casualties, or the extent of the damage was not reported. The UK Maritime Trade Operations later said it received a report of an incident 9 nautical miles east of Oman. In citing military authorities, the agency said a container ship sustained damage to its stern, causing a fire on board, and authorities are investigating the incident. The Revolutionary Guard Navy earlier said that it closed the Strait of Hormuz until further notice and until what it called U.S. interventions in the region end. The UAE, that's the United Arab Emirates, said that its air defense systems intercepted incoming Iranian missiles and drones as Iran's Iran Islamic Revolutionary Guard Corps claimed it targeted a U.S. military base in Jordan. The UAE Ministry of Defense said air defenses were actively engaging incoming missiles and drones from Iran, adding that explosions heard across the country were caused by defense systems intercepting the projectiles. In neighboring Qatar, the Interior Ministry said the security threat level was high and urged people to remain inside their homes or other safe places. It also urged residents to follow official safety instructions and avoid unnecessary movement. Well, 2 people were killed and 6 others injured in a shooting at a salsa festival in the Canadian city of Toronto. Toronto police on X said the suspect or suspects remain at large. The incident happened shortly after 8 p.m. on Saturday at the Salsa on St. Clair Festival in the port city of Lake Ontario. And according to the organizers' website, the festival featuring music, artists and Latin American specialities draws hundreds of thousands of people to the streets of the Hillcrest Village neighborhood every year. In sports, defending champions Argentina booked their place in the FIFA World Cup 2026 semifinals with a hard-fought 3-1 extra time win over 10-man Switzerland at Kansas City Stadium on Saturday. Alexis McAllister gave Argentina an early lead, but Dan Ndoye equalized in the second half. Switzerland's hopes took a major blow when Brill Embolo was sent off in the 72nd minute after a VAR review. Argentina pushed for a winner, but Switzerland held firm to force the match into extra time. Julian Alvarez finally broke the deadlock in the 112th minute before Lautaro Martinez sealed the victory on the counter-attack. Argentina will face England in the semi-finals after the Three Lions defeated Norway 2-1 in extra time. Well, South African international midfielder Jadon Adams, who represented his country at this year's FIFA World Cup, has died at the age of 25. Adams, who most recently played for South African club Mamelodi Sundowns, appeared in all 3 of his national team's group stage matches last month in the tournament, which is ongoing. And South Africa advanced to the knockout stage for the first time in its history after being eliminated on June 28th by co-host Canada in the round of 32. The cause of death has not been confirmed. And FIFA president Gianni Infantino can imagine another expansion of the Men's World Cup field to 64 nations and says the idea should definitely be considered after this tournament. The 2026 edition has expanded from 32 to 48 teams, but the main means, or the math means, 8th, 3rd place teams from the groups reach a new last 32 round. Increasing to 64 would not mean more games per team and would restore the idea of only the 2 top in the group going through. Now, looking at the ongoing tournament in North America, the FIFA chief drew a positive interim conclusion amid fears too many no-hopers would qualify. Now let's recap the headlines. Number of flood victims in Malacca rises to 983, and Desa Tun Razak PPR among 22 completed upgrading projects.

And that concludes Prime at 1, prepared by Olive Harris. And if you haven't, well, do catch the FIFA World Cup 2026 for free on MyTV and the RTM Click OTT platform. Hashtag Satubola, Satudunia, and experience every goal, every moment, every emotion with RTM. Salam, Malaysia Madani.

0: Casey.
1: Today in history, on this day in 2004, Yang Ahmad Arif Tan Sri Abdul Malik bin Ahmad, a judge of the Federal Court, took the oath of office as the President of the Court of Appeal at the Conference Hall of the Palace of Justice in Putrajaya. The ceremony was conducted before Yang Ahmad Arif Tan Sri Ahmad Fairuz bin Datuk Sheikh Abdul Halim, the Chief Justice of Malaysia, and witnessed by Yang Ahmad Arif Tan Sri Datuk Sri Haidar Muhammad Noor, Chief Judge of Malaya, and Yang Ahmad Arif Tan Sri Steve Shim Lip Kiong, Chief Judge of Sabah and Sarawak. Yang Ahmad Arif Tan Sri Abdul Malik's appointment was made to fill the vacancy that had existed for more than a year. Prior to this, the position had been held in an acting capacity by Yang Ahmad Arif Tan Sri Ahmad Fairuz bin Datuk Sheikh Abdul Halim. Yang Ahmad Arif Tan Sri Abdul Malik began his legal career in 1966 as a magistrate in Kuala Lumpur. After serving in several other positions, he was appointed as a High Court judge from 1985 to 1995, a Court of Appeal judge from 1995 to 1999, and a Federal Court judge from 1999 until 11th July 2004. Today in history, script was prepared by Documentation and Publication section of the National Archives.

0: Did you know the hot and dry conditions currently being experienced are the early effects of the most intense phase of El Niño, expected to persist until mid-June? This situation may heighten the risk of drought, haze, and reduced river water levels. Possible health effects include fatigue and low energy, difficulty concentrating, and mood changes. What you can do: limit outdoor activities. If necessary, schedule them after 4 p.m. Stay well hydrated by drinking plenty of water. Practice water conservation. Avoid open burning. And always check your vehicle's coolant and engine oil levels.
1: When you feel like dancing, we've got this.

Sabah VFM Experience Variety. Good afternoon, happy Sunday, happy weekend everyone. And yeah, looking a bit cloudy at the moment here in KK, but yeah, don't make the weather stop your activity for the weekend, alright? Whatever you want to do today, just do it, cause it's the weekend. And yeah, really looking forward for some relaxing activities with your friends, with your families, or maybe on your own, right? So yeah, the weather will definitely not going to stop our activity today. And yeah, I hope you have an amazing weekend. And shout out to those of you who are dropping by on our TikTok live, no matter where you are. And I want to say hi to Adrian John Seeking of Kampung Kinabaan, Tambunan. He just sent me a WhatsApp message saying good afternoon, and he wants me to play Ring by Lobo, and it goes out to his cousin and friends Amir Dawood, Jack Joe, his grandsons who are working in KK, Inanam, Kota Marudu, Pinampang, Telupit, Sandakan, and Ranau with a message. Good afternoon everyone, and enjoy this song. Thank you for that message, Adrian in Tambunan. And here's Lobo, Rings, right here on Sabah VFM.

Sabah VFM Experience Variety, and you're just listening to Christina Perry, Human. And yeah, happy Sunday, happy weekend, everyone, no matter where you are, whatever you are doing. And yeah, now showing on Sukan Plus at the moment is the match between Spain and Belgium. And yeah, you can download RTM Click on your smartphone and your smart TV to watch the game free of charge, alright? And of course, this is a repeat of the match between Spain and Belgium. If you miss out on the match, you can watch it right now on Sukan Plus. And folks, Harry Styles holds the Guinness World Record for the longest residency by a musician at Wembley Stadium during a single run, successfully completing 12 sold-out shows there on July 4th, 2026. He surpassed the previous record of 10 shows set by Coldplay in 2025. So yeah, the longest residency by a musician at Wembley goes to Harry Styles, and here he is, Treat People With Kindness, right here on Sabah VFM.

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1: Attention! Open burning is not allowed. This includes burning rubbish, bushes, farm waste, and peat soil. Under the Environmental Quality Act 1974, offenders can be fined up to 1 million ringgit, jailed up to 5 years or both. Open burning can cause big fires, haze, and health problems, especially for children and the elderly. Hot and dry weather makes fires spread fast. 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
2: Did you know? 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

0: Good afternoon and salam Malaysia Madani. This is Elfie Muhammad with the local news. The federal government is prepared to work with the Sabah government and relevant agencies to assess Sandakan's potential as new economic growth zone and a strategic industrial and logistic hub. Investment, Trade and Industry Minister Datuk Sri Johari Abdul Ghani said the ministry with Malaysian Investment Development Authority, the Sabah Economic Development and Investment Authority and the Sabah government was ready to evaluate Sandakan's strategic advantages to drive investment and industrial development. He was responding to Libaran Member of Parliament Datuk Zuhaimi Nasir at the Dewan Rakyat sitting recently, adding that the ministry was also considering Sandakan as a new economic growth zone or strategic industrial logistics hub, given its proximity to southern Philippines, the BIMP EAGA region, and East Asia. The Energy Commission of Sabah, ECOS, has intensified enforcement against illegal electricity theft and sale activities, securing its fifth prosecution within a week as part of its continued efforts to curb electricity-related offences in the state. The latest prosecution followed an integrated operation conducted from July 1st to 3rd at several squatter settlements in Sandakan. The integrated operation was carried out with Sabah Electricity, the Police, Immigration Department and Sabah Water Department, targeting locations identified as prone to illegal electricity connections and supply cells. Undocumented Lakin Jiram from Kampung Kagayam was fined a total of RM188,000 and after failing to pay the fine was sent to 8 months jail. He would also be deported to his country of origin after completing the jail sentence.
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0: Back with the local news, residents of Bingkor and neighbouring areas will soon have easier access to native customary services with the full operation of its native court beginning July 26 this year. The establishment of the court marks a significant step towards bringing essential customary service closer to rural communities. The court would operate on weekdays from 8 a.m. to 3 p.m., serving residents in some 20 villages within Mukim Bingkor and Mukim Tuntu Mulut. The court would handle matters related to customary matters, including engagement registrations, preparation of customary marriage documentation, dispute mediation, and other village customary affairs. Two local men were jailed by the magistrate's court here after failing to pay RM10,000 fine each for transporting untaxed, uncustomed goods. The accused, aged 25 and 32, pleaded guilty to the charges. The duo were arrested after customs officers inspected a four-wheel drive vehicle at the Labuan Vehicle Ferry Terminal on April 27. The inspection uncovered 86 bottles of imported liquor of various brands concealed in a special modified compartment beneath the vehicle's rear floor. That is the end of the local news prepared by Sandra Sokial. Salam Malaysia Madani.

0: Variety.
1: In facing the global supply crisis, the Malaysia Maritime Enforcement Agency, Maritim Malaysia, as the frontline enforcement body in the nation's water sector, continues to strengthen its commitment to ensure that the country's waters remain safe, orderly, and free from cross-border criminal activities for the sake of sustaining the national economy and safeguarding the well-being of the people. This info is brought to you by RTM, Teman Setia Anda.
0: Don't know what to listen to? What about this?

0: be this. We've got it all here on Sabah VFM. Experience variety.
1: Sabah VFM Experience Variety. Good afternoon. Happy Sunday. Happy weekend, everyone. And yes, it's looking pretty cloudy here in KK. But we don't expect any rain today, alright? Just clear weather this Sunday. So yeah, whatever you wanna do later, whether you're going for your run, for your walk, do it, folks. Alright, now here's a recap. Again, this is a recap of 2026 FIFA World Cup. Argentina defeated Switzerland with a score of 3-1 after extra time, securing their spot in the semi-final. And earlier, England secured their spot in the semi-finals 2-1 in extra time victory over Norway. And the next match is the first semi-final featuring France against Spain, which is scheduled for July 14th at the Dallas Stadium. And on July 15th, England will play in the second semi-final at Atlanta Stadium. And right now on Sukan Plus, now showing at the moment is the match between Spain and Belgium. If you miss out on the match, you can watch it on Sukan Plus. Just download RTM Click on your mobile phone and smart TV, watch it for free. And now, during this hour, I'm going to be playing you guys back to back throwback hits. And here's Beyoncé. 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

Sabah VFM Experience Variety, and I hope you are not a little unwell, cause it's the weekend and it's time to just do whatever you want to do, whether it's your hobby, whether it's dinner, lunch, tea time with your friends. You cannot be doing all of that if you are a little unwell, right? Anyway, we are continuing with another throwback hit. This afternoon, here's Coldplay, Don't Panic, right here on Sabah VFM.

Sabah VFM Experience Variety. That was Hope by Shaggy. And yeah, if you are feeling unmotivated, you are struggling at the moment, that is a powerful song to listen to. That is going to give you a hopeful feeling. And yeah, that one by Shaggy, alright? And yeah, now showing at the moment on Sukan Plus is a repeat of the match between Spain and Belgium. If you miss out on the match, do you tune in to Sukan Plus right now, alright? And here's the Backstreet Boys, Larger Than Life, right here on Sabah VFM. Happy Sunday.

Some of VFM experience variety. Alright, folks, this is the end of Sunday edition of Experience Variety, and I'll be back again tomorrow. Till then, take care, bye for now. And here's a song request by Indra, Evermax Energy. And thank you to those of you who are dropping by on our TikTok live. Till then, take care, bye for now, and have a great weekend. Bye for now.

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1: 2026 FIFA World Cup. The well-known nation in World Cup, Italy, has once again failed to qualify for the World Cup. The four-time world champions have now missed the tournament for the third consecutive time, having also failed to qualify for the 2018 and 2022 editions. Meanwhile, New Zealand, the emerging powerhouse of Oceania football, became the first team to qualify automatically from the Oceania region after FIFA increased the number of World Cup slots allocated to the confederation.

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maintain daily nutrition. Adopt a balanced diet based on a food pyramid recommended by the Ministry of Health Malaysia, MOH. Consume foods high in carbohydrates, such as rice and cereals, as carbohydrates provide energy. Vegetables and fruits are also crucial for supplying vitamins. Reduce intake of foods high in fats, oils, salt, and sugar to avoid various chronic diseases. Adopt a healthy lifestyle. Exercise and recreational activities are important for our body. A balanced diet combined with regular exercise and recreational activities can burn calories and help reduce body weight. Aim to exercise at least 3 times a week for 20 to 30 minutes each session.

0: is Variety.
1: Not carrying an identity card is an offence in Malaysia. Individuals who fail to present their identity card when requested by the authorities may be subject to fines and imprisonment. According to Regulation 25, Subsection 1N of the National Registration Regulations 1990, failure to carry or to present an identity card when requested is an offence. If convicted, the offender may be punished with imprisonment of up to 3 years, a fine of up to 20,000 ringgit or both. Therefore, it is important to always carry your identity card and present it to the authorities when requested.
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4: A few questions that I need to know. How you could ever hurt me so.

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